0: 69 year status. What's your status?
1: Yeah.
0: 151-313-957. I copy. Just hang up.
2: 10-4, I'll be in route.
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0: That was a crash from earlier. THB's handling it. None of it deserves.
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0: If you could put this 1501 address on exit control, I'll be 10-8 with information for report.
1: 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One-on-one.
2: 8179 Dalton Pike, Tennessee, 053, Baker, Paul, Tom, Mary.
1: 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Baker 111.
3: Go ahead.
1: This is showing an expired DL license class on it. Says XD. I believe that's one of the temporary ones. It's negative NCIC locals.
3: Temple.

109. That then returns to plate 31 Adam Ida 89 to 2003 Mazda, black in color, shown to a Joel Watcher, showing an address 339 Market Street out of Charleston. The expiration on it was 5 of 26. It's an SR.

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0: It's going to be 146, 137, 377.
1: I copy. Baker 101, is everything okay there?
2: Yeah, 10-1. Back in service with the morning.
1: Not copy.

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0: 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Show me getting out of with an individual here, 2nd and Parker.
1: AD, I'm putting you on this harassment report. What I think.
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1: 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APD 40 outbound, across from Applegate. Tennessee 28192, Baker Queen, Tom John on a Honda.
0: I copy.

0: 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And check locals on Brian Lowe.
1: 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He's negative locals.
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0: I'm sorry, was you getting out with Lois different call, or I thought that was related to yours?
1: Negative, it was a different call.
0: Okay, I apologize.
1: Devil.

0: I'm out with that vehicle here. That was close.
1: Copy of 28. 662, Baker David, Paul Sam.
2: Was that Baker David, Tom Sam, or Paul Sam?
1: Paul Sam.
2: "2007 Black Jeep to a Tiffany Allen out of McDonald. Expiration 5/24 NSR.
0: "69, can you check to see if that female's still in jail?"
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0: Scene at the 1202-1202, Cedar Lane Southwest, the apartment 2. Check on a Brian subject. Smells called into Spectrum. Told them that he took more than he was prescribed of his sleeping medicine. And has quit responding to them. He's also made threats to shoot himself in the past. It'll be a Brian Combs. They couldn't provide his address, but this is where we have history with him at. He also owns a white Hyundai Santa Fe.

0: 69.
1: 69.
0: Jail advised that she got released today around 3:30. Used a few days ago, and the subjects that ordered packages using the credit card had them sent to his house. He put them under the garage door. It was cracked open. He said that somebody's crawled under the garage door and picked up the packages. They're just wanting to make a report in case there's other issues in the area.
2: 10-4, I'll be en route instead of talking on the phone.
0: Okay, that's fine. He said a phone call or you could respond in person. It's fine either way.
1: You can show me 10-8, I'll just still be out here.
0: Okay.
3: 39, copy it, Tennessee 20.
4: Five six five, Baker King, Frank B.
0: /2014 white Hyundai to that Brian Cones, 1202 Sierra Lane Southwest, 327 in the sir.
3: What's your point?
1: Go ahead. I tried to make contact with her, wasn't able to. We have on call route for this vehicle blocking the entrance for the business.
0: I copy. It'll be Brewers.
1: PHP is clear and I'll be 10-8.

0: 8397. Robert X-ray William.
1: Sixty-nine Brewers interrupt.
2: Yeah.

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0: 103, go ahead. We're going to be APT 40 outbound. Looks like we're trying to turn on to McGrady now. It's going to be on that previous 28. I'll let you know when we find from where to stop.
1: I copy, Edward 13, go ahead.
2: Paul David, 0739.
1: Answer, go southeast. David, 0739, comes back, not on file, no stolen.
3: Half hundred, go ahead.
1: Would you like me to send a truck?
3: Yes, ma'am.
1: No, copy.
4: No, I'm sending it with the miscellaneous.
1: No, copy.
0: 103, we finally decided on Food City's parking lot.
1: 103, I copy.
2: 13, correction on that, it's going to be 5, Paul David, 0739.
5: Right, you cut out on the rest.
6: He advised he took several Xanaxes and other medications.
5: It's 10:30, fine.
6: 10-4.
1: Seven, it's NSR.

0: 500. I have a non-emergency checkup. Would you also like me to send a truck for that?
1: I'm Brian Combs. 11571.
0: Okay.
1: 39, do you advise EMS they need prescription, put medicine, and make a stop?
0: Two.
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0: Oh, 6, we're out. Just be advised, we have about a 20-minute ETA.
1: I copy.

0: 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I copied your traffic. Can you remind me of your unit number, please?
1: 506.
0: I copy. Thank you.

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1: Yeah,
0: okay, 69, your status.
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2: 10-4. One oh seven, start me another one, not emergency.
1: 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Any unit close to Outland Expeditions, Waterlevel Highway?
2: Yeah, they can come to me. Copy a Tennessee DL when you're...
1: Go ahead.
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0: 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Caller, his 18-year-old son, kind of verbal. So the son's walking down the subdivision wearing a gray shirt and jeans, no shoes. So he's walking on Shady Hollow away from Hollow View. I don't believe anybody was physical. It was just a verbal dispute.

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0: 503. 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
1: 505.
0: We are back to service, clear Bradley.
1: Yeah, copy. Six on scene. Check out this.

0: 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I'll be 10-6 on paperboard.
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0: 3-5, got one.
1: I copy.

0: away. Are you clear to take this fall call on 275 Ocoee Crossing Northwest?
1: That's correct. We're actually about to pull up on that street. Go ahead and put us on it.
0: Perfect. Thank you.

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1: Go ahead.
0: That subject that you put in the narrative, is that a male or a female?
1: Well, so that's going to be a female.
0: I copy.

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0: Edward 20.
1: Edward 20.
0: No domestic. They're just upset because he wouldn't watch the dog. I'll be in the area, see if I can locate him.
1: I copy.

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0: I'll be 10-8 from this location. I'll be 10-6 on this call just for a few. Realize the CID was notified and didn't respond.
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0: 83, it's going to be Emma Bewell, 413 of 07.
1: Yeah.
2: Okay.

0: 83. 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She's negative as well.
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0: I'll be clearing here with a citation, two charges, so I'll be en route 1019, log evidence.
1: Not copy.
0: Yeah, we're 20.
1: Go ahead.
0: Yeah, I'll be 10-8. I've had no contact with him. He's 18 years old. He's about to be called back if he didn't return home.
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2: 70, I'll be en route to him.
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2: To inform myself and the detective. 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
1: Lee 461, Osmet Road Southeast, 461 Osmet Road Southeast, they're at the Shenandoah Haven Girls Home. The caller's advising that his daughter was making suicide threats and the wife had dropped her off at that location. He said that she's still making threats and they're wanting her to go to behavioral hospital.
2: It's going to be South Okoye at 20-015, Baker Robert, King David.
1: Okay.

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0: New Edward 4026 Spring Place Road Southeast, 4026 Spring Place Road Southeast, should be Lot 35, Lot 35. Female calling on 911, screaming. I finally got her to answer me. She could only give me 4026 and jailed to Spring Place. She did say Lot 35. And she said a male bashed her in the head with a bottle, and then she's screaming that he was breaking in the door. Line's still open. They sound like they're far away from the phone now.
2: Zero Westland Drive, Southwest. Make contact with Kayla there. She's one of the nurses advising that two residents assaulted each other. They're separated now. They just need to make a report.
1: Swap calls. I'm on Durkee. I'm 13, I can be an alcoholic, but...
0: I copy, 109, I'm going to show you and rent that Spring Place.
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0: I still have an open line. I can still hear them yelling at each other. 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Male sounds still aggressive.
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1: I'm good.
0: I'll be 10-8 with a warning.
1: Copy. Do I have anyone who wants to come pick up this warrant and serve it at the jail?
2: Hey, you three, I can get out there.
1: Copy. Thank you.
2: Twenty, I won't say.
1: I copy.

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1: I'm on the other side.
2: From 13 to 9, do you have contact with juvenile?

0: 106. I read comment 33 there. It appears they've already left. I'll be tonight.
1: 13, I'll copy. You can show me around Spring Pleasant.
2: Can I copy?
3: .109, can you roll EMS emergency? Got a laceration to the back of her head. Have male, left on foot. It's going to be her nephew. It's going to be a Cody Carrington.
2: Got copy.
3: Said he's wearing blue jeans and a blue t-shirt.
2: Five 07, head injury, 4026 Spring Place Road Southeast, lot 35, 4026 Spring Place Road Southeast, lot 35, was advised to go ahead and run emergent. There is a big gash on the patient's head. Peerless. Screaming. Also, like she was carrying a bag with her. They were just concerned. Your caller is also wanting a phone call.
3: 70, I copy.

0: Hold 3, I'm finished.
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2: Hey, I've got contact with her. 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In and out, staying with her every now and then, but not sure.

0: It's aggravated assault from anal.
1: Hand 4. 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
2: Go ahead.
3: Me that Dollar General, 3609 Dalton Pike, Dollar General Dalton Pike. Your caller is supposed to be in a blue Chevy 1500, wanting to meet an officer there to go with her to her mother's residence. Said that her mom's being assaulted by a male roommate. She's coming from Georgia, and she said she should have about a 10-minute ETA. She's not sure of the address, but she says she can take an officer there.
1: Five
3: oh four, go ahead.
1: Nons Bradley, 127.9.
3: I copy. Jared, he left the residence on foot, correct?
0: Yeah, 10-4. They said blue shirt and blue jeans.
3: Can I copy?
0: One on another saying he was wearing black shorts and a blue shirt. Said he's extremely intoxicated.
3: Got a copy.
1: 113, go ahead and put me on 106's call.
3: Got a copy.
1: 100, fine. Show me in the area.
3: Got a copy.
1: 13, show me in the area, checking.
3: Okay, 13, I copy.

0: Hey, she advised everything's 10-4. She was just on the phone and what's that? Can you show me?
1: Copy.

0: Well,
1: go with it.
0: Y'all might want to go look down Trail View in the cul-de-sac back in there. I think it's the first house on the left.
1: Okay.
2: Can you copy a Wilford check?
1: Okay.
2: 1166-1166, Brian Lane, Northeast. Caller's advising he's at his friend's house, Sharon Sprouse, and she's not coming to the door. Not spoke with her in about 30 to 40 minutes. Also advise that when he spoke with her, her speech was slurred. He's concerned. He'll just go make contact with him at her residence.

0: 33 awake. Do we have traffic at that residence last night?
1: Negative. We didn't. I'm sorry. We haven't had anything there in 2 years.
0: 10-4.
1: I copy. Copy. Last unit, I did not copy.
2: 500, that scene was secure, correct, if I was having going on.
1: Not copy. Street. Your caller's not going to be on scene here, but her daughter will be on scene to make contact with you. Says that the neighbors to this residence have dogs tied up to the front of the house. Says that they seem like they're sick or malnourished. They're

0: 20, Sandra Culberson.
1: She's negative ETSD level.
0: Okay, can you put our DL in the cab?
1: It is. Thank you. 506, are you clear to take this fall call on 605 Linda Drive, Southeast?
2: Five oh six, can you repeat?
1: Are you guys okay to take this fall call on 605 Linda Drive Southeast?
2: If we're up for it, then yes, you can show us en route.
1: I copy. Thank you so much.
3: Three two seven Cottage Way Southwest. Make contact with the Morgan Hughes. She's advising that there are two dogs that have shown up on her porch. They're not aggressive. I think she's just wanting to speak with you about her options.
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5: We're en route to the next location. I don't know where it's at.
4: Neither do I. I was coming to meet up with you.
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1: Copy.

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1: 50.
0: They've got a landlord en route to get the door open for us, with this being a possible medical, could you go ahead and start EMS 10:30?
1: How copy?
0: 10:30.

0: 103, I believe I found him. I'm out here.
1: Not coffee.
0: There's apartment number.
1: Which would leave 508. Would you like me to hold this non-emergent call or go ahead and send it?
0: Carter 308, 3350. You can give me a 1021, please.
1: Come before, go ahead.
2: Ending 132.0.
1: I copy.
3: 500, I'm sorry, I'm driving. What's that checkup for?
1: I initially got a call for a welfare check on a elderly woman. She does have congestive heart failure, diabetes, and some other medical issues. The caller couldn't get a hold of her, and we sent law there, and now they're requesting a non-emergency checkup.
3: Do they have contact with the patient?

0: President, they're trying to get EMS to stand by. Unsure. They haven't made contact with her yet.
1: No, nothing.
0: Copy.
2: Wait for just a second until 507 can get cleared up at the hospital, and then we'll get a truck out there.
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1: I copied 423.8.
0: And you'll copy one by name and date of birth, if you could just put his DO on the CAD.
1: Go ahead.
0: It's going to be a Hayden Nichols, 12-17-07.
1: Yeah, copy.

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3: Your side, 657-499.
1: 406, I'm sorry, you broke up. Can you try that again?
3: 078-657-499.
1: I copy. It's going to be the Salvation Army, 437 Inman Street West.

Your caller's Biden. Her son took off 2 weeks ago. He's got history of schizophrenia and other mental health issues. He'll be a 42-year-old male. Said she checked this area and that the subjects there told her that he had been taken to the hospital.

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1: I copy. I show you're responding with EMS 508. It's going to be 2324 Georgetown Road there at the Horizon Square Apartments. Your patient is in apartment 803-803. 44-year-old female patient complaining of chest pains, advising she does have prior cardiac issues. Breathing is slightly labored.
2: Stay on there.
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5: 70.
2: Good. Salvation Army, 437 Inman Street West. Caller's advising that a female took a male's wallet. It happened about 5 minutes ago. I'm still getting further.

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1: I copy.
2: Porter 3, would you copy a Tennessee DO?
3: 1952 52133.
1: Okay.

0: 3308. I didn't get a return on that deal. I may have copied you wrong.
1: 10-4, did you copy 0952-52133?
0: Negative. I'll check that. Ladder 4, MS-508 is advising you can cancel.
2: Copy, Ladder 4, be back to service.
0: Back up. Thirty-three oh eight. She's valid, negative.
1: Temple.

0: EMS Assist, 185 Bailey Circle, Southwest.
1: Stephanie, she left on a bicycle going towards Central Park. Male that's still on scene that has wallet stolen is going to be Douglas Clowers.
2: Stephanie, you can put me in the area.
1: Okay.
3: Start this real way. That'll be 10 a.m. for warning.
4: Engine 5 responding.
0: Engine 5, I show you responding with EMS Supervisor 500. It's going to be 185 Bailey Circle, Southwest. Being on the EMS assist, 75-year-old male patient fell in the bathroom. He's not hurt. They're just unable to get him up. Approximately, it's going to be 200 pounds. 500 request you respond with her.

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0: 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I heard my call now.
1: Not that I'm aware of. I may have been talking to 111. I think he addressed the question to you. He misunderstood which call you were on.
0: 10-4.
2: Can you check Charity Goins?
1: Okay. 70 negative locals.

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0: 023.5.
2: Go ahead. We don't have contact.
3: That patient's stable enough that it can wait just a few minutes until 504 gets in service. They're getting to bed now.
1: I'll take that. Give me 1 second, okay?

0: 500 patient is okay. They are out of the floor.
1: But they did hit their head, so they just wanted to check on as well.
2: Oh, wait.
0: Go ahead.
2: 508, we're beginning on the main. Beginning is 66.5.
3: Five oh four. You'll be clear from Bradley. You can go ahead and put us on the fall call.
0: Perfect.

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0: Bye.
1: You talk, contact Bradley Medical in regard to this mail, see if they have him as a patient there.
2: Okay.

0: Sorry, most of the previous that we've had with her at the address is all EMS. The last we had that was not was some investigation unknown back in 23 and a domestic in 23, and that was with a Chad subject.
1: Paperwork ending is 68.3.
0: I copy 68.3.
2: I just looked her up. I'm familiar with her. I'll give you a call in just a second before you get there.
3: Gravel.
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0: I'm not sure if it's related, and you may not be there, but we're going to 911 hang up from a 270 area code number, and it's geo into lot 28 right there at 4026. Just wondering if one of you guys could check that.
1: Yeah, we'll check it. Also, go ahead and send an AM page on this for a drone flight, please.
0: Can I copy?

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1: I'm just letting you know, I'm holding a welfare check. It's just Kathy Lanningham that's called in, disconnected on us.
0: 10-4.

0: 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I'm 10-8.
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0: 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I'm at the Circle K, standing by.
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1: Right.
0: We've got our patient squared away. This scene will be terminated. Agent 5 is back in service.
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1: 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I have an alarm medical on Keats Valley Road. Would you like to be en route to that, or would you like me to send a truck?
0: Seven, we're clear.
2: Baby, 3, you show me tonight.
0: $500. If we have a truck available, we'll go ahead and send the truck.
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2: 504.
1: 504, go ahead.
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0: You could just Volo city and county in regard to this mail for a welfare check. I don't think they're going to have enough for a missing persons report at the time of the day.
1: Copy.

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0: 1083, Baker Robert William Henry.
1: Put in the hospital for being beat up. Checked and he's not there. Has history of schizophrenia, other mental health issues. He's also not been taking his medications. Also has history of open heart surgery about 4 years ago. Any contact, stop and check welfare. Time is 22:54.

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1: 603.
0: I'm going to be right here on Highway 11, just inside Calhoun city limits. Stand by for 28, it's going to be on a semi.
1: They're coming.

0: 602. Copy, Pennsylvania 28. Adam George 43237.
1: Not copy. I'm about to copy a missing person, Bolo. All units, Bolo, for Brandon Ross. Brandon Ross, 6'6 of 83, white male, 6'170 pounds, last seen wearing a black shirt, blue shorts. Was told that the male was in Bradley Medical because he was beat up, but he's not there. Has a history of schizophrenia and other mental issues. Has not been taking his meds and has a history of open heart surgery about 4 years ago. Last contact, Salvation Army around Emma Street. But he does not have enough to enter him as missing at this time, but if anybody has contact, welfare check, time about 2256.

0: 3389.
1: Go ahead.
0: She was transported to the hospital. We'll be 10-8 on that report.
1: Okay.

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2: Bravo 4.
1: 4, go ahead.
2: Pending 138.13.
1: Can you repeat that, 138?
2: 138.3.
1: I copy, thank you.
3: Five oh six,
1: go ahead.
3: We're clear with AMA. Patient adamantly refused to be transported by EMS crews.
1: I copy. Six oh two.
2: Pennsylvania 19230118.
1: I copy.

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0: It's going to be at 8:48 King Street, 953, Baker Robert, X-ray Tom.
1: Next.
2: I'm 10-8.
1: Not coming.

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2: 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You can show me back tonight.
1: Back up.
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0: 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You check McMahon and Hamilton as well.

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0: 152-271-913. Can you check McMahon as well, please?
1: I'm on the phone with McMahon now. Did you have the DL? If you gave it to me at all.
0: 152-271-913.
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0: 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Last history is in 2015. Negative warrants, also negative Hamilton and McMahon.
2: So, we're on scene, but not at the same time. There's a gate that's locked.
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0: 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Status on Cook's valid. There's no history on her. Negative warrants, negative events.
2: 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We just gained entry.
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3: All the doors are locked, and we've said EMS, but there's like no contact, so we might need to leave.
0: Good.
1: Still status on Chapman's valid. The last history of speeding in 2025, negative warrant.
0: Info.
3: No, we don't need law enforcement or anything like that. I guess they accidentally triggered the alarm. They were sleeping and rolled onto it and just accidentally triggered the alarm.
1: I copy.
3: You can show us back in service.
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0: Papa 7, are you clearing without a report?
1: That's correct. Yes, we made contact with the patient, and he just wished us a good night. So, we're back in service.
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0: Ma'am, I am going to head to that address. 110 is going to be standing by, setting up a cell phone.
1: 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Good.
2: 380 Baker Robert Williams. Not copy. One seven station. You can go ahead and attach me to that. I'm right here on hang up.
1: Not copy.
0: Three to seven. I won't need any 1082. I'm just doing a drive by.
2: Got me. One seven. Coming back to
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0: 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See the Taco Bell, 127-127 Pleasant Grove Road, Southwest, for a mental disturbance. I'm still getting further.

0: 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Was there any contact up there? Do you have any contact?
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1: 10-4, ma'am, that's Pig Louisley.
0: I copy.
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2: Four for 10.
0: Sorry, I'm sorry. Do you advise your 10-8 with a report or no?
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0: 1983. She's going to be a white female, possibly in her 60s. Wearing, I guess they meant gray shirt, black pants. It says she's outside in front of the front door right now.
1: I'm in the area. They give them the exact location of this thing.
0: They advised it was the left inbound lane. They just gave that Valero. Your caller was at the ABC market, though, right next to it.

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0: 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They have someone coming up there to let you in.
1: 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Thank you.

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0: Me 1660, Kincaid Road Southeast, 1660, Kincaid Road Southeast. 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

0: 506, Todd 80, 2305 Chambliss Ave Northwest, room 5. 2305 Chambliss Ave Northwest, room 5. Copy, you said you're Wendy's.
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0: Good.
2: I spoke with a caller on 21 while I've been around. She can't 100% say where the gunshots were coming from. She just heard two and hasn't heard any more since.
0: Yeah, thankful. Let's check it out.
2: Thankful. I'm not going to be on Houston.

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1: Everything, there's VTM 4 out this way. 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
1: Go ahead.
0: For me, 3030 Georgetown Drive Northwest, 3030 Georgetown Drive Northwest. Caller says there's three kids appear about 10 years old, run up down the road. Caller buys her on Camilla Avenue at this time. Said she doesn't think they go home at night. She said she thinks they live by the Harry's gas station. She's wanting a welfare check on them.

0: 哎，你好，你好，屏幕上。
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1: Absolutely.

0: Hold on, will you show me 10-6 for a minute?
1: One out there, I'm sorry, what was your traffic?
0: Yeah, I'm 10-6 for a minute.
1: That's okay.

0: 506, such as my contact. I'll be waiting on you at the door.
1: Copy, thank you, ma'am.
0: One of these, can you copy a call?
2: Go ahead.
0: Somebody 110 Jonathan Drive Southeast, 110 Jonathan Drive Southeast. Caller's advising his neighbor's playing loud music. This should be the address the music's coming from. He's just requesting somebody ask him to turn it down.
3: 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I'll give you a 21. I'm familiar with this situation.

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1: So is
0: pulling into Big Lots parking lot. Temp tag. Queen Robert Paul Sam 482.
1: That copy.

0: Sì, capiamo. 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
1: Second.

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0: 170, 1081.
1: So it's
0: going to be Peerless and Valley Head. I'll give the 20 in a sec.
2: ADM out here with him.
1: Okay.

0: 107, 101, can you copy it out?
1: Henry. What was it?
0: Highway 4026, Spring Place Road. We're getting two separate callers. One said lot 45, and the other one's saying lot 4. They're advising us that Carrington subject sitting on the porch. I believe it's lot number 4. The other caller was from lot 45 saying that he got a notification on his Ring camera that there were two people walking around. One was carrying a backpack.
1: One ten, I'll start that way.
0: I copy.

0: units en route to Spring Place. Check lot number 4 first. The caller's advised that brother has a room that's connected to the trailer, but you have to go outside to go around. I believe the brother was the one that said that he saw the subject outside. The caller didn't have any kind of description.
1: Okay, last 5 were 975120. Is that correct?
2: 10-4.
1: Okay, and did you have that tag?
2: So you got 28th Illinois, Fox Queen, 422-89.
1: Copy.

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1: Copy. One on one, number four is going to be on the Ball Road side.
2: Okay.
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0: I found his backpack out here.
1: Okay, your caller from Lot 45 said the subject had backpack as well. That may have been him. They stated that they headed up towards where the dumpsters are, I believe. Yeah, they said they went behind an empty trailer towards the dumpsters.
2: Careful. 111, no contact. I'm 10-8.
1: I copy.
0: One, your caller saying he might be in this trailer right here next to his, this empty one.
3: 10-4. The bag wasn't far from there.
4: And I'm 97. 110 to 101, you want me to come up the middle?
3: Yeah, 10-4.
0: One or nine, just to be advised, I've got those warrants signed in hand.

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1: 106.
0: I believe he's turned it down. I've had no contact tonight.
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0: 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And put me on 101 traffic.
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0: He's got to be under one of these trailers.
1: Well, three, what color shirt was he wearing earlier? I got a shirt laying in the road here.
2: 13-3. I believe it was supposed to be black shorts, blue shirt.
3: Yeah, he had on black shorts or blue jeans with a blue shirt, and then she had on a blue sweatshirt.
1: And wore a gray t-shirt.
4: I can bring the drone back out if you guys need it.

0: 110. What was the lot number the caller from?
1: We had two different callers, one from 45 and the other one from 4.
0: Do we know which one the caller was saying that he was sitting on their porch?
1: 4. That's lot number 4. That's the one that said that his brother had an attached room, said you had to go outside to get to his brother's room, and his brother was the one that told him he was out there.
0: 10-4.
2: 109. Victim also advised that he knew people at lot 4 when we were out there earlier.
3: Yeah, I spoke to lot 4. You know, he don't want him over there no more. Too many problems.

0: 109, I'm out here.
1: Not copy.
2: I got a window open in this trailer back here, Josh, so just hold that front door till we get more over here.
3: 10-4. Where you at, Larry?
2: Trailer behind the dumpsters towards the back.

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0: 1602 Ball Street Northeast. Your caller believes it's coming from apartment 119. Says that the mom over there is possibly screaming at her kids. She doesn't know how many kids are over there, but thinks they're between 10 and 12 years old. Your caller's not wanting contact.

0: 10 to 7. She's advising lot 40 is empty and you can get in it. You don't need a key.
1: Which one's lot 40?
2: Lot 40 looks like it's the one that's all the way over to the right when you go in the first entrance, the second one.
1: Careful.

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1: Hi, copy.
2: Hey, lot 6 is supposed to be empty as well. I've got the keys for it.
3: We've cleared lot 6. There was nobody in it.

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0: 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You can check petitions.
1: Okay.

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1: Yeah, thank you.

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1: 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Do you mind to check this hang up?
0: 10-4.

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0: 39 to 80 her previous, that her boyfriend was staying in apartment 340 up there.
1: 10-4, we've got him out here right now.

0: going on a three. I can hear some screaming and hollering from the road. So a couple people fighting. I'm gonna see if I can locate them.
1: Yeah, copy.
0: It's 13. I'll start his line.
1: I copy.

0: 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Copy.
1: 70, same traffic. You can leave me tonight.
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1: Hold on, you check Tommy Lee Jones, be around 45 years of age.
2: 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Brandy is also.

0: Hey, you've got her 10-15 en route. 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
0: 976.
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1: 103.
2: 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We're all 10-8.
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0: 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Would you care to grace us with your presence to sign some papers?
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1: I copy.

0: state with their name can be negative NCIC locals. He does have an order of protection showing the parties of James White.
1: Sir, can I come?

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0: 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I'll be tonight.
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0: 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Non-emergency phone, 838 Jenkins Road Northeast. 838 Jenkins Road Northeast.
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0: 10-4, I'm gonna have that 1081 on Raider. Looks like we're stopping in the middle of the road. We're pulling into the wrestling building, Cleveland High School.
1: Copy.
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0: Here's going to be valid negative. The Jerry subject is suspended for revocation or suspension in another state from 12-13 of 88 to indefinite. They're both negative. Negative Hamilton amendment.

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2: 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It's going to be inbound Dalton Pike, Waterville Elementary School, Georgia 28. 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
0: Yeah, I'm out here with him.
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1: 39.
0: It'll be 1545 Mohawk Court Northwest. Caller's advising she's hearing voices in her backyard. Thinks it's going to be two subjects from her back window. She said she possibly will go outside with a baseball bat. She didn't advise any further.
1: Yeah, I'll take that.
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0: 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Open line here with a male and female yelling in the background. They did confirm the address though. Everybody, then it's going to be two black males and a black female and a white female that accused the caller of taking their phone.

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1: Three thirty six,
0: 36. 336, 97. I got it.

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2: 3.
1: Three, 348, Baker Robert, X-ray returns to 2020 Kia Soul, orange in color, to a Robin Morton, showing the address out of Chattanooga, 527 at 10 SR.

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1: What is it?
0: Maybe 40 outbound. 084 Baker Drive. Baker and Baker. That's funny.
1: Yeah, copy.

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1: 336, we're 10-4. No crime happened here. You're suspect tonight.
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1: It's going to be in Mount Mountain Pike, Waterville Elementary, Georgia 28, Charles William Edward, 87. Looks like 1-1.
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0: Dalton Pike in front of the Armory, Georgia. 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

0: 505, can you get PD out here? Hospital security is having some difficulty with the patients. They just took off running down the parking lot. Maroon scrubs, blonde hair.
1: Yeah, copy. What color scrubs did you have?
0: A female, white, blonde hair, wearing maroon, red scrubs, took off towards the speedway area of the hospital.
1: Copy.

0: 05-36.
1: Sheriff, do you have unit number 21?
2: /336.
3: Can you copy this call? 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One of the EMS trucks advised that security at the hospital was having issues with the white female. She has on ruined scrubs, blonde hair. So she was running towards the speedway. I'm still trying to get further for you.
2: 336, I call.

0: 336 Central. Can you try to contact security and see what's going on?
1: You'll meet Darton Pike. Don't Pike at Farmingdale. Don't Pike Farmingdale. Caller's advising that somebody's hit a dog that's in the roadway, said it's blocking a lane going towards Georgia. So there's a vehicle stopped there and also another dog running around in the area.
2: Save the one that got hit alive.
1: I'm not sure. They just said it was blocking the roadway.
2: Devil. Pretty much in the area.
0: Back in service with the name.
3: I copy. Are you gonna be 10-7 in about 5 minutes?
4: What was she last known to be wearing?
3: No, blonde hair, has on the hospital's maroon scrubs.
4: 10-4.

0: Conocer.
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0: One's code 73. The other one's here on the side of the road right now. Caller's unsure who the owner is. Can you see if SPCA would be willing to come get him?
1: Do you guys have the dog? Is it caught?
0: I mean, we don't have a leash on him, but he's right here with us, and the lady's petting him.
1: Okay, see if I just want.

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2: Send somebody out there, but he's going to have to try to get a hold of somebody, so I don't have an EPA for you.
3: Damn.

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2: 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Can somebody be route 10, please?

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1: Yeah, Monroe.
2: Five, Randy.
0: Five, go ahead.
2: 446.3.

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0: Gain mileage 830.7.
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1: Go ahead.
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1: Good.
0: 831.2, I'll let you know when we depart.

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0: 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Shall we back tonight?
1: Not copy.

0: Tuken. 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Can you tell me what the business is?
1: It's going to be Dick's Graphics, 1001 South Lake Highway, Southwest, smoke alarm.
2: Copy.

0: Magic Fund.
1: Yeah, copy. All units responding. 1001 South Lee Highway, Southwest, Dick's Graphics, automatic smoke alarm. It's showing zone 5.

0: Engine company one's on the scene, nothing visible from the A or D side of the structure. Engine one half Southeast Fire Command.
1: Yeah, copy. No contact to the responsible.
2: 210's on the scene.
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0: 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There's going to be a yellow top hydrant in front of my truck here.
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0: Hey, you want coffee too?
1: Go ahead.
0: The first is 089-271-517. The second is 081-515-573.
1: No copy.

0: 210 dispatch. You advised it was a smoke alarm that we were receiving from this location.
1: That's correct. Zone 5.

0: Foy.
1: 622. Go ahead.
2: I've got the information you're looking for here.
1: Okay, would you relay it to dispatch, please?
2: 2691.
3: Go ahead.
2: Ready to copy two contact numbers.
3: Go ahead.
2: First one's going to be 423-605-3565. Second one's going to be 423-619-9939. It's going to be Joe or Jennifer Callahan.
3: Okay, do you need them to respond?
1: Take in dispatch. If you just make contact with them, let them know what's going on. And if they're close by, you will wait, but we've been here for a little bit now. We're not seeing anything indicating an emergency.
3: Okay.

0: 210, no contact either number.
1: Copy. We're going to make a secondary survey of the building, and then we're going to return to service here shortly. Also, if you would make a note in the CAD that this is Century Print Works on the sign now.

0: Detecting dispatch, we've surveyed this building a number of times. 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No active alarms. We're going to be in service. Command will be terminated.
1: Copy.

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Come in apartment 5 for a welfare check. Caller's advising there's a minor that showed up at his house that she's been walking for hours. She's wanting a ride.

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1: Edward 14.
0: Can you check on a dog in the roadway at 851 Blue Springs Church Road Southwest? 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

0: 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He's negative in Siassi locals.
1: Ten four, you can move him to NCIC. I'll have a continuation of this report. Bye tonight.

0: 42 to 91. Gobble, gobble, that is on North Lee, Tennessee 981, Bravo, Papa Whiskey, Papa. Yeah, copy. Forty-two. Where did you say you were at on North Lee? Gobbles Automotive.
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0: 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Can you check on a couple of dogs, Dalton Pike at Farmingdale Place on the outbound side? Call it us that one is injured, another dog's with it.
1: Error 26.
0: 26.
1: I think those are going to be the ones that Night Shift have already ticked on. Can you just verify that SPCA refused to come get the second one?
0: The cab from last night said SPCA got out with it. The dog wasn't contained and couldn't catch it.

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1: No copy.

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1: I copy.

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0: 3305, what was that last name? It start with a T as in Tom.
1: Tannis with a P, Paul, Adam, Nora, Ida, Sam.
0: He's negative locals.
1: Informal.

0: 58. I'm out 2 in front of Bradley High School.
1: What was that?
0: I'm out with 2 in front of Bradley High School.
1: Okay, copy. 7 on 7. Okay, copy.
2: 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Show me 10-8 with a report.
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2: 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I don't have a location for the alarm. It's just showing general

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1: 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They're going to have the system placed in test while they're working. You can show us back in service, fire command will be terminated.
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3: 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I got somebody walked up on me. 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
0: You can see my note in the CAD. 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
1: I got you.
0: Copy
1: call. 6. We're out to Bradley Cleveland Community Services at 155 6th Street Southeast for a vandalism report. Caller's advising she believes somebody's trying to break into their vending machine. She's wanting to make a report. Go ahead.
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0: Showing a cash bond of $1,336.50. 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
1: 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Can you tell me that bond again?
0: Cash bond of $1,336.50.
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1: 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I've got a 48-year-old male subject. Sudden onset, one-sided numbness, lightheaded, dizzy, left arm numb, has feeling back there, but he does have some weakness. Caller's going to be in the parking lot. It should flag you down. He's also diabetic.

you can shoot myself and Vicky 10-8 off of 47's traffic. You don't have that female 10-15. And you show us back out here at the Horizon Square Apartments on another 29-7-0-1.

0: Page 6 on scene, Copper Top Command. Did you have a location for the patient?
1: Yeah, they should be sitting out front.
0: Okay, we're attempting to locate. There's several buildings here.
1: They advise 17, I believe. Engine 2, from where you're at, come back towards Stewart Road. I think it's going to be that last warehouse.
0: Okay, thank you.
2: Adam 1.
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1: Sorry about that. 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We made contact throughout Riley County EMS.
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1: The front left of the bakery in the back room of the bakery.
0: Copy. Thank you.

0: 336, you got Maria.
1: Sir, I'm trying to get an ETA. EMS is on Dock Park, about to turn on Treasury.
0: Copy. You're just advising the fire traffic, possibly stroke.
1: No, I copy.
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1: I copy.

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0: Can you let EMS know to come to the east side of the building? I'll be at the fire door to wave them in.
1: Yeah, copy.

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1: Well, we're already inside in the produce area, so we'll figure it out.
0: Bye, copy.

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1: 501.
0: We have one mail from Chattanooga Federal Court en route to Hamilton County Courthouse.
1: I copy.

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0: I mean, I guess it's not one of my.
1: I got her on the line. She's advising. Everything is not okay. I'm just trying to get her out of there.
2: Back copy.
3: I'll be out at 2220 Curtis Lane. Will you see if you can find a phone number for this address? See if someone will step out.
2: Back copy.

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1: Go ahead.
0: There's one number in previous. It's going straight to voicemail with calling restrictions. So you want it over the air?
1: Yeah, that's okay.

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1: Seventy-eight.
0: Good.
1: Inside the house, I've made contact with them. They're requesting EMS to check vitals on an elderly male, possibly live with her.

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0: 336 Central. Can you try to copy one, first name, last name, date of birth?
1: Go ahead.
0: Last name, Killen. King Ida Lincoln Lincoln Edward Nora, date of birth, 1/24 of 1967.
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0: 36. You tell me 10-6 for a moment.
1: 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Okay.

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1: David 10.
0: Yeah, 594 McClure Road, follow up.
1: Yeah, copy.

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1: 38.
0: If you're at the 2945 Campbell Branch Road Northwest, it's going to be at apartment 3 for a prowler. Caller's advising someone keeps knocking on her door. It's going to be a female. Female drives a white sedan.

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0: Three 36 Central. You can put me back on mass speed reduction.
1: Yeah, copy.

0: Over 14, copy. En route to 896 Owl Hollow Road Southwest for a welfare on several dogs. Caller advised they're chained up to a boat, seem to be abandoned.
1: PM 4, as soon as I get out of here, I'll head that way.
0: Okay, caller advised they're

0: Sí. I'll be back, 10-8. Cashbox Webby has been executed and they wrote a check for the full amount.
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0: I was just getting a radio check for the apparatus. Thank you.
1: You're welcome.
2: Five oh three,
1: go ahead.
2: Just had a big truck hit the bridge here on Inman.
1: Five oh three, can you repeat that?
2: We're at the corner of Inman and Edward. You have a truck that has hit the bridge.
1: My copy. Do you see any injuries?
2: I'm with a patient, so I'm not there.
1: I copy.

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0: 233.1.
1: I copy. 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
1: 401, he's got a valid PIN. Positive, negative, it's guessing. 14.
0: This appears to be an abandoned property. Can you check at Tennessee 28 for me? Five-three-four, Baker Nora William King.
2: Sydney, I'm out here. Just be advised, entire eastbound lane from Johns will be frozen.
1: I copy.
3: I'm first.
1: What was your traffic?
3: Reference that. MBA on Inman. Street closure. It's in Inman, Texas.
1: Okay.
4: 336. I'm out with 358 for traffic control.
5: Yep, into the area. Everything seems fine. Only screaming I heard was a child crying. Show me to.
1: I copy.

0: Edward 14.
1: Go ahead.
0: I'm going to contact your caller and see if they have any additional information on this property and these animals.
1: Okay.
2: Edward 18.
1: 18.
2: 151 Timber Top Crossing. 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

0: contact the SPCA and see if we can get adequate shelter. There's not adequate water. One of the dogs appears to be have the mange or some type of injury on its body and legs. So if you can get SPCA out here, that would be great.
1: I copy. Let me tell you.
0: I'm only viewing 4 live here, but I'm only viewing 4.
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0: It'll be 10-14, one male, even Hamilton County Jail, Hamilton County Courthouse, and route to the JC.

0: 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You'll probably.
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Be on the lookout for a lot for tours heading inbound. 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
0: 336. You can show me back tonight. Eastbound traffic's going to be still stationary. North and south is on the scene. If you'll leave 3241 on it, he's going to be sitting doing traffic control.
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1: Same, we're responding.
0: Number one dog units responding 17 northbound. It should be a white vehicle, fully involved.

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0: 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The driver is Spanish-speaking only, THP and fire is requested. 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

0: Tanker 6, 551.
1: 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I'll come out of the hospital.
0: Tanker 6, copy. Standing by.
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0: Hey, Hunter, I'll be on scene. Staffordshire Fire Command. We do have one vehicle fully involved. THP looks like they've got the interstate shut down at this time. It's on the shoulder.
1: What's that copy? David's off.
0: I believe the Edward unit ran it earlier, but it's 534 Baker Nora William King. Hey, Hunter, all incoming. If anybody is still not to the 17 headed here, you can use that cutover and come the opposite way. THP has it cleared, so there's nobody in between there.

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1: You're on the interstate.
0: Okay.

0: 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Can you copy one?
1: Go ahead.
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1: I copy.

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0: Okay.

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0: I'll be 10-6 out at Dan Foss until about 1800.
1: That copy.
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1: Okay.
3: 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I'll be 10-8 from here. 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
1: I'll be getting out with a 1099 just after on ramp to APD 40 from Spring Place. Copy a tag when you're ready. Tennessee 297, Baker, John Henry.
0: I copy.

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1: Good.
0: Can you start me a theft report for 450 First Street Northwest? That'll be the Elite HVAC.
1: No, copy.
2: I think it's on command. Command, tank 6, you can go back to service. Thanks, sir.
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1: Five oh six, Moore Circle Northeast for a fall call.
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0: 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Go ahead. She's gonna call back when she has more information tonight.
1: Not copy. Oh, North Taser.
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0: 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I'll be 10-8.
1: I copy.

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1: Okay.
0: No, copy.
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1: Okay, copy. Show some help.
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0: I'm sending it with a report. I'll handle that CPD lobby traffic.
1: Back off. Back off. 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
0: You check with Norris and see what their ETA is out here. He's already called him.
1: I got you.

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1: I copy.
2: Nine, we're clear.
1: I copy.

0: 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That driver's on open.
1: Yep.
2: Engine 4 to dispatch.
3: Go ahead.
2: I don't know if you're aware of it, but we got a truck broke down in the median, causing a little bit of a traffic backup right in front of the Honda dealership.
3: I'd be on the inbound side of outbound.
2: It is directly in the crossover median.
3: Okay.
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1: 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Five oh two, go ahead.
2: We're giving on to Bradley, 31.2.
1: I copy.

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2: Copy 28.
1: 60, I cover you.
2: Can you copy a 28?
1: Go ahead.
2: 0885, Adam over. I'm sorry, Ida over Adam.
1: Lexus Silver in color to a Stephen Foster. 316 Stonewood Drive Northwest, 926 in a SR.
2: For had anyone with that vehicle pulling in over here by Bourbon Blades on North Dakota.
1: Copy.

0: 336.
1: Where?
0: 2701 South Lake Highway Southwest, in front of Honda of Cleveland. There's a disabled vehicle, caller's advised. There's a truck that's blocking traffic.
2: Yeah, 36. I'll get that.

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1: I copy.
2: I'll be at it, Valker, until we're processed.
1: I copy.

0: 5 out of 5.
1: 505, go ahead.
0: We're going to be transporting on to Bradley, 468.0.
1: I copy.

0: 3:47.
1: Forty-seven.
0: They pushed that vehicle to the side of the road. The road's back open.
1: Yeah, copy.
2: Three horses.
1: I copy.
0: Three 38, 10-8 direct report.
1: I copy.

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1: Has been updated.
2: I can handle that Henderson traffic.
0: Okay, thank you.

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1: Go ahead. We're ending 469.3.
0: Copy.
2: That's negative 298 Lipitor hangar.
0: Okay, can you give me a call, please?

0: David 4.
1: David 4.
0: What's up, David 6? We have about the 300 block of Lowry Street. I'm following.
1: No copy.
2: Which unit?
1: 503.
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0: Go ahead.
1: Tennessee 076923370. That's show me at the one crossing the death map.
0: And I copy. Go central, please.
2: Copy.
0: He makes on his porch that lives behind him. Ongoing issue.
1: David 6.
0: David 6.
3: Can we have a patrol deputy come by here where we're at this location? It's a camp. It's here right before 6 and Lowry to transport one up to the office, please.
0: I copy 408. Can you be in route?
4: Stand 4.
0: Five-oh-nine White Road Southeast for a non-emergency fall call.
5: I'm copy.
1: Three 4-7. He's moving along. I'll be 10 with that fire.
0: Yeah, copy.
4: Stand 4.
0: Five-oh-nine White Road Southeast.

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0: 9 to 65, starting is going to be 1700.2.
1: I got it. Four oh five, Edward 25, copy your harassment progress.
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1: Harassment progress 372, Anna Road Northwest. 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There is an active order protection. Protective parties, move Melissa.

0: 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You show me transporting one male from this location back to the JC.
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2: Adam 1. I'll be out on Bigsby Creek Road on a speed reduction.
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1: I copy.
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0: Edward 22. This address is going to be 3160. I guess it's off Spring Place. Do we have a phone number associated with that address?
1: Sam, I just looked.
2: Three, we'll be in service with paperwork.
1: I'm happy.

0: Angel 11, where are we on air out of district for review?
1: Copy. It's a leased property, so I'm not sure if it's still good.
2: 10-4, I had one owner just pull up. Thank you.
1: I copy.
3: 7, you got your number.
1: Yeah, I'm good.
3: Neighbor 25.
1: 25.
3: It's no harassment. It's mutual. We're 10-8.
1: I copy.
3: Three 4 7 9 7.
1: That copy.
4: JSN.
1: JSN.
4: I'll be out at 459 Mowry Road, Silver Processor.
1: I copy. Thank you.

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0: 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He's going to go up and get the dog. We 10-8.
1: I copy.

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1: 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Yeah, Bruce 26 tonight. I copy.

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1: Tell me a business alarm on Ocoee Pediatrics, 5525 5th Street Northwest, showing an exit door and a front motion.

411. This retrieval on Garen, the caller's requesting, you said that you're aware. He just wants somebody to take possessions of his firearms. Are you able to be in route?

a suicide threat for 8935 Hawassee Street North. Caller advisors, a Patel subject here threatening to kill himself was hospitalized yesterday for the same issue and refusing to take his medication at this time. I'm waiting on a phone number for the CAD.

0: 18.
1: 18.
0: 122 Black Fox Road, civil process.
2: Edward 14, do we have contact information for this suspect?
1: I want to work on it.

0: 405. You can put me on that till I figure out what I'm going to do with them.
1: Okay.
2: Six, 603, is your caller on there?

0: 411. Was your caller out here at Jackie Evans?
1: I was en route from the JC, so it'd be about 10 minutes.
0: 10-4, I'm clear. .405 to .603, are you clear on our policy regarding these?
1: The caller advised that she's not going to be given the patient's phone number, and I don't have any in previous as well.
0: She didn't advise anyone was there with him, it sounds like, correct?
1: Knowledge, yeah. .405, there's a number for now.

0: Edward 14 to 405, are you making contact or do you want me to?
1: No, you can go ahead. If they're alone, we've been referring the complainant to crisis if they're not making threats to harm anyone else.
0: Correct, I copy.
2: It's 603, I'm 97. Edward 14, I'll stand by until you make contact.

0: Wi-Fi pegou. When you're able, can you check a hang up at 510 Urbane Road Northeast? You're on distress on callback.
1: I copy, I've been right. Living, I'm out here waiting on the call.
0: I copy.

0: Thanks, Marcy.
1: Yeah. Edward 14. 14. My call is going straight to a recording that won't allow voicemail even. Will you advise the caller of the crisis information number? And if they need us, they can call us back, but for now, I'll be 10-8.
2: Will you be 10-8 as well?

0: 509.
1: Man, go ahead.
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0: Easy in route to the 510 Irvine Road Northeast. We've been contact back. It's going to be an accident blocking the roadway.
1: Yeah, that's correct.
0: 408, I'll show you back in.
2: I'm not coming.

0: 405.
1: Really?
0: I was headed over to the JC for a minute anyway. I'll handle that investigation there.
1: I copy. That caller is actually going to be at the PD.
0: Complete opposite direction of that.

0: Edward 26, Beth.
1: Need you en route to the PD lobby. Made contact with a Ruby Rose. She advised that her daughter was last seen in jail, and she's wanting help trying to find where her daughter is.

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0: Check Walmart parking lot. I believe that vehicle's gone with the puppy in it.
1: Alright, copy. 3192.
2: Ninety-two.
1: 338, check the parking lot. Doesn't see that vehicle anymore at Walmart. Can I clear it?
2: Yes, 10-4.
0: 38, you can also cancel 42 on the same post.
1: Yeah, copy.
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1: Thank you.
2: Thank you.

0: 336. Can you let Rescue 8 know that their truck's going off in the Electronic Express parking lot?
1: Night coffee. Anatole Lane Northwest. Got a mail subject. Semi-responses. 73 years of age, about 190 pounds. Having trouble walking. Does have a history of drinking. Petey's in route also. He's gradually gotten worse. Can't walk or stand up. He's got white blood cell issues.

0: 25, I'll take that for you. I'm probably closer.
1: Thank you. 403. Go ahead. We getting out with a 1099 at 3986 Dalton Pike. Copy a tag.
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0: Adam, Paul, 7. Adam. 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
1: 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He's starting to go through and videotape everything, the condition of the house.
0: Mm-hmm.

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2: No, I've been out on South Lee. 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

0: 502, fire is advising you can come in.
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2: 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She didn't want to wait any longer for me to get here. 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
1: What's your time?
0: Thirty-six. I'll be at on I-75 near the truck station. Should be around the 24 mile marker, I believe.
1: Three-15 to Central. You copy?
2: I'm calling.
1: 2-5. Did you copy 36? Traffic stop.

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0: Okay.
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0: and 40. My copy. 506, go ahead.
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0: That's a 2901 Blue Springs Road South. 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
1: Edward 26, you need me to check that traffic app, okay?
2: Edward 26, stand by just one moment. It's not on my screen for some reason. Good.
3: I made contact with someone there at Applegate. They said management was unavailable. I told them to call back in when they needed us.
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0: 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Edward 24, everything okay?
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0: Can I get 3 OCAs for warrants served here at the JC, please?
1: GS5, your first one's going to be 29873, 29873. Your second one's going to be 29874, 29874.

0: 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Adam 1, did you have traffic?
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0: I'll be at it. 481 Triplet Circle, Civil Process.
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0: That's correct. Curly hair down the shoulders. We have blonde.
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0: Okay.

0: 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I'm back tank with a warning. Just hang on there.
1: Two 9 8 8 0.
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0: Right, I'm out on Buchanan on speeder decks.
1: I copy.

0: We call the quarterback because he's got a busy location. We're not finding him.
1: Okay. Three on scene. I copy.
2: And talk, man. Patient Sunday and we're back in service. Command terminated.
1: Copy.

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0: 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Not sure where he's at now, but Lee Security's headed over there.
2: See, I'm talking to them now. They said they haven't seen him, but I believe it's going to be a male with blue pants and a khaki shirt. He was walking down North Okoye inbound.

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1: 502, go ahead.
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1: I copy.
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0: 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Can you see if you can locate a VO for a Paul Link? 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
1: No, copy.
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0: 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Caller's advising there's a male and a female that are arguing. 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
0: We'll be in route water level at Dirkie Road Southeast. Call our browsers, a man westbound trying to catch three dogs in the roadway.

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1: 10-5.
0: 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I don't know if he's trying to catch some dogs. 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
0: 3839 Woodcrest Circle, civil process. Go ahead and show it, sir, connect.
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1: I copy. Male, no medical history per the caller. Last point of contact was going to be last night when he was asleep.
2: I'm close to that. You know, I'm going to be hard as well.
1: I copy. Sure. I copy. 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

0: 6-year-old male. 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
2: 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Do I need to be in route dispersal?
1: 42. Yeah. 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

0: 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We cleared the Exxon 47 traffic, please.
1: 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Yeah, we're 25, your status.
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1: Go ahead.
0: Miranda 163, Oak Street Southwest. Car Javosky repoed a vehicle. The owner of the vehicle has made threats toward him, said that there was a gun inside the car. Cars want an officer to...

0: 505,
1: go ahead.
0: Bring me 10-8 with paperwork. Amy's been notified.
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0: 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She's been explained her room.
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1: Polk County tags registration 903 Baker Mary Young Tom in and out of traffic. Time out 1512.
0: And it's a new warrant. It may be up front.
2: Can you run a 1028 for me for this address? Tennessee tag 338 Baker Mary William Henry.
1: Back up. You want the return?
2: Yeah, who did that come back to?
1: James Skinner.
2: Careful, thanks.
0: I copy.

0: 3360, I have it in hand.
1: 10-4, I'm at 10878 at 10-15. He'll be en route to you to pick up that plane up.
0: Okay. I got you.

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1: Yes, ma'am.
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2: Go ahead.
0: Water level at Brown Drive. 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
0: We are going to be going to Water Level Highway in Brown Drive. The caller said that it's a box truck versus a Lincoln. The Lincoln is on its roof. We believe that everybody got out. There is Polk County Constable with it now.
4: Okay,

0: 336. I've done my part here, Lieutenant.
1: No copy.
0: In reference to that call, if you'll just place on leg patrol.
1: Yeah, copy.

0: 24, here it is.
1: I copy.
0: I have a vehicle upside down.
1: I copy. Yeah, I copy. Air for a false call.

0: 24.
1: Patient's out of vehicle, 58-year-old male, complaining of being dizzy and lightheaded.
0: Not copy.

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2: It's going to be a two vehicle in the roadway. It looks like an SUV and a maroon sedan. Appears everybody's out of the vehicle. It doesn't look like any injuries.
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1: I copy.

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1: 424.

0: 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Okay.
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0: Tennessee 715, Baker John, X-ray young.
1: It's a 2003 Honda Accord, silver in color, to a subject that lives off 2350 Blackburn Road Southeast, expiration 9-26 NSR.
0: What's the name on that?
1: Maybe Fano Zaman? You on spelling?
0: Close enough, thank you.

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1: .226 Honda CRV gray in color, twin Antonio Fernandez, 115 Heatherwood Court, Northwest, 9 of 26 NSR.
0: Is there a phone number attached?
1: There is. You want it over the air?
0: Yeah, go ahead with it.
1: 818-859-4106.
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3: 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So 911 open line at 610 56th Street Northwest. Call taker can hear a female talking but couldn't understand what she was saying. We try to call back and they just hang up.
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1: 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DMC called. They forgot the heart monitor on that patient. If you could just bring that back when you can.
0: 10-4.
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0: 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It's going to be on his way here.
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0: We're turning this scene over to law enforcement. You can show command terminated. All units back in service.
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0: Be en route to the JC lobby for a theft report. 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
1: No, copy.

0: You hear him, sir?
1: I'm on hold with booking, trying to confirm if there is one over there or not. It's not showing intact 10, but when I ran, her name, one did come back.

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0: Sorry, 360. 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Call back over to booking.
1: Full name should be Charity Wynette Ellen Goins.
0: Yeah, I'm aware, but in TAC 10 of the notes, it said it's possibly under

0: 368. Anyone's going to be standing by here with her. She's going to be doing a report. 10-15 to her as well. Can you show me 10-8?
1: I copy.
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1: 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Yeah, copy.
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1: 285, what road? 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
3: Sarah Drive. David 4, Sarah Drive, southeast.
1: Yes, sir, copy.

0: 4-11-9, I'm calling Union Clerk.
1: Hang on. Four seven Madison GC. I copy.
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1: Do not team Farmingdale Place Southeast calling Rob. There's a male who lives here outside screaming. Not sure what's going on with him. Wants a welfare to be a white male in his 30s with long hair. Caller wants contact after sex.

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I'm 97. 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Only thing we have is a fall call 2 days ago. 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
0: Can you be en route to North Cleveland Towers, 1200 Magnolia Avenue, Northeast, for NVA report? Caller's father, somebody's hit her car in the parking lot. A Honda Odyssey, black in color. 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
2: 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I'm clear for now.
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0: Can you call your caller and have them come out to their vehicle, please?
1: 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I copy, showing around to 8401 Hawassi Street North, apartment 20 for Lipsis.

0: Yeah, just take it over by your time.
1: Yeah, copy. Can you be en route to that unwanted subject?
0: And more.
2: Over 3.
3: I cleared a call THP for this Bullington accident.
2: I'm sorry, I didn't copy any of that.
3: Am I clear for THP on this Bullington Road accident?
2: Yes, ma'am, that's fine.
3: Hey, can you be en route? They're not sure if it's hit a house.
2: Yep.
3: 151 Bullington Road Southwest. It's a semi-truck wrecked in a residential yard. Evidently, there's a possible dump truck on its roof.
4: Yeah, I don't think I'm close. I'll go ahead and respond in on that. Go ahead and let THP work it since it's commercial.
3: I copy. It's going to be entrapment at this point for the dump truck. Their attention to get a mail out of it.
4: Okay.
5: 51 Bullington Road Southwest there at Tunnel Hill. 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
0: ก็
1: I'll be paying off this with a state citation. Show me 10-6 tonight, please.
0: Did I copy?

0: 3360.
1: Good.
0: I'll put you on that welfare check for an Ace Hardware on Key Street. Caller's advising there's a male wearing blue shorts and black shirt. Be a white male. Caller's concerned because he's taking very small steps.
1: You can't see.
0: What's your traffic?
1: In Kansas 60, I'll be en route to that. I'm closer.
0: Okay.
2: It's going to be loaded with dirt, what it looks like.
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0: 5:45, I'll be on scene. You have a jump truck on the side. I'll have fire command.
1: 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She's headed eastbound on a green motorcycle on 3rd Street.

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0: 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Indeed, I'm back tonight.
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0: 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I'm saying.
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1: Twenty-two. You copy this harassment in progress?
2: Two-four. 501. No entrapment.
1: I copy.
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1: I copy.

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1: Can you check the area at 2110 Blackburn Road Southeast? We received a call. It's a crash notification.
0: Yep.
2: Dark silver Chevy truck hauling the caller. Don't know what kind of vehicle he's in. Evidently, it's been an ongoing issue as the male in the truck pulled a gun on the caller last year. I don't have any names.
1: Thank you.

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0: Tennessee 069 143 750.
1: I copy.
2: Four oh eight, what's our caller driving?
1: They're separated at this time, and it caused them to cancel. She'll call back if it's an issue.
2: 10-4, I'm 10-8. 22, 10-8.
1: I'm copy.

0: Hey, man. Could you put me on a warrant service at the jail and just leave me on it?
1: Yeah, I copy.

0: Adam.
1: Adam, Duke.
0: Down 10-8 from here. GHB has same intensity.
1: Okay, copy.

0: 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You got me tagged.
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0: Good afternoon, 4-7. 305, Waythorough Road, southwest, on a welfare for Karina Edmondson. I'll advise that her husband's just recently got out of jail, making a lot of verbal threats. I just want to check them.
2: There, we're 25.
0: Go ahead.
2: I'm fixing to clear this.

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0: 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I appreciate it.
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0: I'll be 10-8 with a band member.
1: Okay, okay.
2: We can get all that.

0: Favorite. Father One, am I sitting down life force?
1: Yes, I'm sorry. They're going to be transporting back around shortly.
0: I copy. Thank you.
2: 3, we'll be non to Erlanger Main.
0: 503, go ahead.
2: 272.5.
0: I copy.
3: 11, you put on that code 8 Sanford, please.
0: I copy. Code 80, picking up a Bradley Medical Center, going to Sanford Place in Chattanooga.
4: Tim, we're starting.
0: I think, go ahead.
4: Starting mount is 42.2.
0: I copy.
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0: I copy.
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1: 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They're going to be at the bypass, wrong traffic stop, non-emergency.

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0: Well, you logged that I've attempted by 21 twice and no answer yet.
1: I copy. I copy.
2: Is 270 right lane and down the Red Nose County. 270
1: right lane,
2: Red Nose
1: County.
2: That's going to be Georgetown. That's going to be county, right?
1: Correct. That's county.
2: 10-4, the caller located his stolen vehicle. He advised it's at that address. It's in the county. Can you advise county? Have them give him a call.
1: Okay.

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1: Can I copy?
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3: 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This is actually his apartment. We're not able to get contact with that subject. He's given us permission to make entry.
1: Copy. You want a phone call?
2: Preserve, I copy.

0: 47, I'm out here.
1: No, copy. 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Well, you got a call about a missing child on Blackburn Road, but caller just advised they found her. You want to follow through?

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1: 510, go ahead.
0: Ending miles is 4.4.4.
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0: 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Henry Nora.
1: 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Expiration 8 of 26, and a start.

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0: The subject of the Speedway on Paul Huff, 2896 Pollard Parkway Northwest. Caller's advising there's a drunk male on the side of the building. Looks like he's got the pass out.

0: Tower 3.
1: Tower 3.
0: Can you see if you can make contact with Elizabeth in the PD lobby? She's wanting to speak to an officer in regards to her report.
1: 10-4.
2: Stolen. He's asking someone to come to that address, 270 Wright Lane, so he can take possession of the truck.
0: Okay, are you en route?
2: I can be en route, or if you got somebody on that end, I'm on the east side.
0: I don't have any west available. I can just go back to the appendix.
2: I'm sorry, can I?
0: I don't have any east, or I'm sorry, west available for this domestic. Am I cleared to cross by northeast? 408, 411, copy domestic.
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1: 408.
0: 665 Freewheel Road, Northwest, caller advised originally a warrant attempt here for a female. Caller is now in a verbal with a female. It's going to be a Christine subject. We're still getting further.
4: Did your caller on ours want contact?

0: Runway 411, they're separated now. Females left in a dark gray SUV. Direction of travel is down Freewell. That's all he's got. Refuse to give a last name. Your caller's going to be a James Mowry per previous.
1: Nothing physical, correct?
0: Negative. Just advise that female has warrants, but won't give a last name at this point.
1: 401, are we good to clear? What do you advise?
2: Go ahead and fall, sir.
3: I'm 407. You can show me Tenny from here. You can cancel one of the other units to the domestic. I'll be en route.
1: Four 11, what's your 20? Hey, go ahead and just stay in service. I'll be in route. I copy direct 408 10-8.
0: I copy. They advise that caller's possibly in talk slurring words.
4: Where 3?
5: Go ahead.
4: There's nobody in the front lobby. I'll be 10-8 unless you get further.
5: No, I copy.

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1: Made contact with a neighbor. They said they haven't been here in a couple of days. What's your name?
0: No copy.

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1: Edward 22.
0: 22.
1: Address that they are at now is 470 Wright Lane. Can you tell me if that's going to be in Hamilton County? It's in the Georgetown area.
0: Four 470 Wright Lane Northeast doesn't show to be a valid address, but the 400 block is Bradley's. In order route.
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0: No, they just advised 665 and another individually numbered. I'll give them a call back.
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0: page of 13 Martin area, attempting to locate. Got an exact address by chance, or you might give us something to look for?
1: They're advising it should be just north. Maybe 5500 or 5535.
2: Four or seven. Can you ask him if it's the front apartments or the back apartments? Because they're both 665.
1: He's not willing to tell me any further.
2: Ten four 407 to 401. What do you advise?
3: Make contact with that female that called in. Just see if you can verify that everybody left. If you're there alone, you're good to clear.
2: Since

0: 25. We got contact with it.
1: 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EMS one, go ahead.
2: 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Did it change locations?
1: Yes, it's further north, north of Georgetown, so it's 5559 Eureka Road, northwest.

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0: 1455 Arnold Street, Northeast, for a welfare check. Caller advised that there's a female here breaking glass. Last point of contact was going behind a trailer. So, Tiffany, dilatory subject, just got released from the mental hospital.
2: 22, is this the same lady that we transported a while back?

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4: Negative.

0: 3360, 378. Male's wearing a tank top or a t-shirt and black shorts, gray and black Nikes. They're advising that he's walked back inside his apartment.
1: Copy that.
0: Clear
1: the air.
0: 60.
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2: Five, I'm route south way.
1: No, I copy. Five, 12 to 27, negative is Cassie local.
2: 10-4. 60, copy.
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1: 143, cut out after that.
2: 143-002-578.
1: Not copy.
0: I'm 10-8 from here, 603 still on scene.
1: I copy.
5: Tom King 060322.
1: I copy.
0: Some information for just a quick follow up.
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1: 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I got it.

0: Or 3 to 60.
1: Alright, bye.
0: If you can give me a 10:21, we get some downtime.
2: Operator, we'll be sending.
3: I copy. Did you check him earlier? He's clear.
2: Twenty-five, you copy, Van Allen's report.

0: Yeah, THP and SO are en route.
1: Thank you.
2: Eureka Road Northwest for traffic control. Until THP can get out there at the request of fire and EMS, please.
3: I'm out Bradley Medical.
2: I copy.
4: -3360, they're all negative, McMahon and negative Polk.
5: Six oh three.
1: You can go ahead and show me clear from here. I'll call in later with a bolo information. Then you can go ahead and put me on that harassment report.
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0: 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You can show a patient in the Bradley County EMS 506 en route to local hospital. We are going to have to be here wrestling traffic until SO shows up.
1: Okay.

Oh, unit, stand by for bullets. All units in the area, 795 Church Street Northeast of the Cleveland Public Library. Be on the lookout for a red Nissan Versa. Tennessee registration 138 Baker Charles Frank Sam. Caller was there driving around the library asking people for sexual favors. Unsure last known direction of travel 1738.

0: 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They're passing Key Street and 25th Street now.
1: 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Thank you.

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0: .7, and can you have fire en route to assist us?
1: To the residence or to Bradley Medical Center?
0: To the residence. We're transporting to the residence.
1: I copy.

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1: All right.
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1: 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Rescue 1, assist EMS with a non-emergent lift assist, Wilson Avenue, Southeast.

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4: Passed away and she's just been emotional. She's got the crisis line. So if she needs help, she'll be calling the crisis line. Or if she's feeling suicidal against you, call us back.
3: Okay.

0: 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Also, no, there was no visible broken glass anywhere to be seen there where she was at.
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0: 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TGP's remaining on scene. I've been cleared tonight.
1: Negative.

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0: So, can you show me on that Emmett traffic?
1: That copy.

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0: Shane, we're back in service. You can show us the notes, brother. Who's next?
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2: Again, he calls about it. He's not blocking the roadway. 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He has his flashers on. He's waiting for his car to cool down. He'll be on his way tonight.
1: Thank you.

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0: Dollar General on Dalton Pike, 3609 Dalton Pike Southeast. 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
1: Go ahead.
0: 1165 George Street Northeast, caller advised the female y'all checked on Arnold is still on the roadway screaming.
1: Or let him, I'll be in route with
0: you. I copy.

0: man, I believe we got some faulty detectors. I got some people coming to work on the alarm. We're gonna go up here and check where the detectors are. Hands three can probably go ahead and go back to service.
1: Engine 3 is in service returning.

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1: 603.
0: I left you a comment. If you don't mind, could you please follow that information, please?
1: I copy. 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
2: 66.
1: Give me a route to 1811 Kilgore Circle Southwest. It's going to be for a welfare check. Caller called in and advised that she was scared, and she'll meet her officer at the front door.
2: Did she advise of why she's scared?
1: No.
2: 10-4.
0: Area.
1: Thank you.

Oh, you didn't say my herbal, a lot of Charleston. Oh, yeah, it's Mola for Manish Patel. That was my max. Date of birth, 8/26/97, 28-year-old male, 5'11", 232 pounds of Indian descent. Last seen wearing a green collared polo shirt and dark khaki pants. Last point of contact was yesterday evening at 10 p.m. per store camera footage. Vehicle was still at the residence of 8935 Pulaski Street. Subject may be on foot, suffering from signs of schizophrenia with audible and hallucinations and suicidal ideation. City contact advised 1819.

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1: 22.
0: Tennessee 094-408-059 on a Gary guy.
1: 2 copy. Four one. We're holding a welfare check on Upper River.
2: You can put me on it. I'm going.
1: Thank you.
2: You didn't have any kind of vehicle description or anything, did you?
1: Or one, you can disregard T and Vice. Everything's okay.
3: $400 I'm in the area. I'm George.
1: Not copy.

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1: Setting route, it's going to be 2739 Key Street, Leisure Time Bowling. Got a 50-year-old female sitting out front by herself, gasping for air, holding her chest. Possibly has bronchitis. She doesn't want to answer any questions.
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1: Go ahead.
2: The alarms in the heating air units upstairs has got condensation in the alarm box. Maintenance is here working to repair it. They're going to try to put the alarm in test mode until they get it fixed. 0.6 the vacuum service command to be terminated.
0: Ladder 4 will be the same. How far is the man?
1: Copy.

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1: 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I copy.

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2: Yes, sir.
3: No, I don't think it'll work then. 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
0: And lovely, EMS, practice service, wind turbine.
1: I copy.

0: 4-1. This is not going to be an MVA. We don't need law enforcement. This is going to be an EMS call.
1: Okay.
0: Also, let them know he's on the back side of the track. They got a staff member going to try to open that gate so they can access from back there.
1: I copy.
2: Me back in here.
1: I copy.
3: I like what I'm seeing.
1: I copy.

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1: 502, go ahead.
0: Three six one point eight.
1: My copy.

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1: You're losing feeling in your
0: He's conscious and alert. Still laying on the ground.
2: I copy.
0: Ten, we're on scene.
2: Dispatch 7.5. Don't copy.

0: 505 Bradley County Sheriff's Office for a non-emergency checkup.
1: Have a one.
0: 501, go ahead.
1: You can show me en route to that blood draw.
0: I can. Joining route.
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0: Going to be on Atkinson, Penny Lane at Cleveland State. 957 Baker Mary William Henry on a black Lexus.
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1: Go ahead.
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1: 4-3, go ahead.
0: Pulling into the shell on North Fleet. Robert.
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0: 153-232-865.
1: 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That number. 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
3: 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Todd's not 10-3.

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2: Command 1455 Arnold Street Northeast, 1455 Arnold Street Northeast. Callers advising that there are a Marcella De La Toro there that's 14 years old, not giving the caller phone, almost ran away, but still there. Mother's going to be there on scene as well. Says officers came to this residence earlier today due to the arguing.
1: Have a one, are the heliport doors open or closed? They may be inside of it.
5: I'll go knock on the door and see if they'll let me in.
1: Okay, I told them to have the troopers step out and let you in.

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0: Chattanooga Gas is here on scene. I advise everything's fine. Okay.
2: Yeah, VMS, I'm out here. Check on this lady. She's hyperventilating and among other things, just have them come out here. Code 30.
1: Yeah, copy. Is it going to be the mother or the juvenile that's hyperventilating?
2: Mother.
1: Copy.

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1: July, go ahead.
0: Send me around Dalton Pike, Southeast, Johnson Road, Southeast. We had a crash notification here. It looks like the vehicle stopped just right before Johnson Road, Southeast. Call taker can hear traffic going by. No one's talking. Just an open sidewalk. Can you just check the area and see if there's an actual ADA there? If so, just let me know.
2: Hey, since you're over that way, can you go over there?
3: Yeah, boy.
2: First, it's going to be Charles 14-532-193. Second, Kentucky DL is going to be Charles 19-180-816.
0: What was the first half on that first DL you cut out?
2: First, Kentucky DL is going to be Charles 14-532-193.

0: Baker 206, is anything okay out there?
1: I'm good.
0: Thomas is suspended indefinitely. 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
0: 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Can you copy an alarm?
2: Good.
0: The Habitat for Humanity on Grove, 300 Grove Avenue Southwest. Give me an Ogleberg alarm. Still waiting on for that. 66, it's going to be showing warehouse left side door.

0: 62. Can you copy 2 out of Tennessee? First is 098-379-002. It's Mr. Gomez, Greg. Second is Tennessee 137-076-276. It's Miss Antonia.
1: Thanks.

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0: Can you show me on route to the 1730 Weeks Crest Drive, apartment 2 address? I'm going to make contact with the subject.
1: Okay.

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1: Alright. 62. Can you copy two more when you have a second?
2: Go ahead.
1: First is going to be out of Kentucky. Mike 25070767 to Miss Morrow, Craig. Second is out of Tennessee, 10962780101 to Mr. Amos.
2: Excellent.
1: Thank you. 60. Can you copy two more when you have a second?
2: Go ahead.
1: First is going.

0: 62.
1: Yes, ma'am.
0: This first two DLs, the Gomez subject, shown revoked, restricted, re-eligible 3-5 of 27. The second DL is going to be valid, negative NCIS, local sums 2.
1: General.

0: 505.
1: 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We also have an officer on board.
2: Seven copies.

0: 04.
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0: 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I'm behind the phone. And 206 is going to stay with the vehicles. They're taking her to get an eval.
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0: 8 to 9. 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
1: Not yet. I'm just checking the surrounding roads.
0: Okay, wait. You're going back in service.
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1: 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Dump's going to be revoked indefinitely. Negative, it's yes, it was offensive.
0: Definitely. Thank you.

0: 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I'm going to go to make contact with the caller at apartment 3.
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1: Go ahead.
0: It's going to be a 299 Christian Drive Northwest, 299 College of Oz, and that a Mark Mallard lives here. City's been playing sexual content on his TV with the windows uncovered and is worried that so many kids walk by, they may see it. Says that he's currently not there, or at least she doesn't see a car there. Says he's had it on his TV playing since 8:30 this morning. Said that they were trying knocking on this door, nobody came to the door. Said that she didn't need contact, she just wanted to stop somehow. If you can just drop out there and see if you can see anything suspicious.
1: Paying forward.

0: Good.
1: Checked all the surrounding roads and then all the way to the Georgia line. I'll be tonight. No contact.
0: Copy. We're ending. 481.7. 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
0: 508.
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